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1: Girl, now more than ever, I'm just sitting home and think about your lovely smile. 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
1: 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Captain James Hook.
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1: 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Put your hands up in the air, put your hands up in the air.